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Just what you wanted. 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I see the parties and diamonds. Sometimes when I close my eyes, 6 months of torture you sold to some forbidden paradise. I loved you truly.

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Break down crying on the interstate. I'm sick of reading articles that say it's just a face.

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My destruction.

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Between all of these faces, people chilled in here, just wondering now how we could.

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It's AutoNation.

0: 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To jest Chili Zecz. Nastaw się na Chill Out.
1: I'm all about the small things. Like, baby, how was your day? Some days I like to call in. I hope that's okay. 'Cause every time I reach out, you push me away. Oh.

0: miss.
1: Well, all right.
0: Now that's more like
1: okay, you win.
0: I hear you talking.
1: I'm in love.

At this time, ladies and gentlemen, for those of you who come in late, we are now having a little cooking session for Blue Note, right here from Cafe Bohemia. We wish for you to come in and relax, take off your shoes, and have a ball. Sure. So as the message is being delivered, ladies and gentlemen, you may pat your feet and have a ball. Come on in, sit down and wail.